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0: Liam in the morning and all the hits, all the variety all day. This is Kiss 102.3. This is Kiss. Okay, Smallsy up next, then from 4, driving you home, Will and Woody, guys. Oh, my God. The swap meet. I've been loving it so much, trading a textbook into a diamond ring.
1: Well, I can't believe I'm saying this, but after nearly 3 weeks of trading, we have traded from a psychology textbook and converted that into an amazing diamond ring worth somewhere between $10,000 and $50,000. It's 1.5-carat ethically sourced diamond on a 14-carat gold band. We are about to see the great benefit of receiving that ring, and that is a proposal live on the radio show.
2: Oh, yeah.
1: This afternoon. 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
0: Paris proposing to female Paris. How's it all going to go today with Will and Woody Swap Meet? You cannot miss it. 4 o'clock on Kiss 102.3. I'm out of here. See you. Bye.
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1: What's your crap item?
5: A 10-year-old psychology textbook. And my dream item is an engagement ring so my partner can finally propose to me.
4: We've swapped laptops, vintage cameras, and signed

0: It's Will and Woody, guys. We're going to get out of here. A huge show this afternoon. A live proposal on the radio.
1: Awesome.
0: From Paris to Paris. Yes, that is both their names. Very strange. Not as strange as the fact that the last 3 weeks we have spent swapping with you guys on air from a psychology textbook and converting that into a $10,000 diamond engagement ring, which is what Paris dropped a knee with earlier tonight, overlooking the city. Hell of a gig. Hell of a moment. As I said, Will and Woody on the socials if you want to check it out. Any show notes for you? I've got a show note for you, actually, before we get going.
1: Well, do you want to finish with yours or do you want to start with yours?
0: Start with mine. From Paris to Paris, yes, that is both their names. Very strange. Not as strange as the fact that the last 3 weeks we have spent swapping with you guys on air from a psychology textbook and converting that into a $10,000 diamond engagement ring, which is what Paris dropped in

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0: It's Taylor Swift on KISS 102.3. You are here with your mates Ben and Liam, and on Fridays we give away a meat tray to our favourite caller.
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0: Very funky on this Friday morning. Kevin Rudolph featuring Lil Wayne, Let It Rock, Liam.
1: What are the people saying, Bell? Were we getting a lot of good feedback there? Is the text line going a bit nuts?
0: I've got access to the text line, Liam.
1: Mm-hmm.
0: Just opening it up now. No messages
1: what
0: yet
1: about,
0: this morning.
1: On X, has anyone sent us a tweet or something, Producer Bell? Do we have that?
2: No,
1: surely really. Some people are making some noise about that one. That was, what a song. Maz in the newsroom. I mean, you don't always get to hear Kevin Rudolph, Lil Wayne. Did you enjoy that? I mean, it was a pretty funky song.
2: Yeah. Would you like me to lead with it in the news?
1: That'd be good.
2: Absolutely do that, Maz, if you like. Make breaking news.
1: Lead with this. Liam has vowed to play Kevin Rudolph's second best song next Friday, which is... A little song called I Made It. If you don't know it, you don't know music. But you will hear it next week. Let me tell you that.
0: All right, so that's coming up in Maz's News next. Stick around for that. Also, we have a big announcement. We got sent an email. It's all very top secret. Mm-hmm. But, Liam, we've been given the green light.
1: Oh, is that thing happening?
0: The thing's happening.
1: Oh, whoa.
0: We can give you the announcement next.
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3: Morning there, it's Whitey Lyon from the Kiss Traffic Centre. 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Kensington Road and West Terrace, but no great dramas there. We'll go slow a bit later in the morning. South Road through Edwardstown, just in front of Castle Plaza. Old bitumen ripped up, so super bumpy through there. And Canberra this morning, Hartsbury, Glenville. 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Kiss Car standing for 20 right now. She's fresh, beautiful, 12 degrees. That's Kiss Traffic and Weather together with Ben and Liam. 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
2: 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X on

0: And our mics are on. We are talking. We are talking.
1: We are back.
0: We do not know how to get the station back out of the emergency tape.
1: So, yeah, you could be listening to us on Kiss 102.3 right now, or we could be talking to ourselves.
0: I'm hearing now, Liam, from the control room, that we are back.
1: We are back. We are back. Everyone is safe. There was no casualties. That was super scary for a second there. But thank you for tuning in and listening to our radio experiment this morning. We took the station off air purposely to see what the emergency tape would be. And it turns out Kate was
0: the emergency tape.
1: Yeah, you could be listening to us on Kiss 102.3 right now, or we could be talking to ourselves.
0: I'm hearing now, Liam, from the control room, that we are back.
1: We are back. We are back. Everyone is safe. There was no casualties. That was super scary for a second.

0: back.
1: Shawn Mendes on Kiss 102.3 across Adelaide. You are here with Ben and Liam, and things are really starting to heat up, Liam.
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1: 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Now, the reason things are starting to heat up is we have just given out the official third clue.
3: Yeah, make sure you check it out on the Ben and Liam Instagram. So there is a stain on an old car seat, sort of like a smeared light brown, I think you could say. So far, we've had two audio clues. We've had the chicken and we've also had this. Rolling Stones. But as we said, the biggest clue yet on the Ben and Liam Instagram right now, Jemima and Happy Valley, you could score yourself 10 grand if you get this right. Have you seen the third clue?
4: Yes, I just saw the one that was on the Instagram. Okay. It's kind of confusing.
3: It's a little bit cryptic. There's a lot in the image. If people haven't seen it yet, I mean, you got sauce bottles in there. What else is flying around? There's like little cartons of milk. I think there's a cigarette somewhere, some lipstick, yeah. Some old pasta. There's mustard. There's things everywhere.
1: But honestly, when you figure out what the clue is amongst that post, and then when someone finally wins this and you connect the two, you go, oh, I wish I thought of that. I wish I called.
3: So you followed the little trail there? It was like maybe like 5 or 6 steps that you had to do to get the clue?
4: Yeah, so there was a lot to look at that post. And then it said to, told me to turn the post upside down and I read the hashtag. Then it said to, Liam's jumper.
3: Yeah, right.
4: So I looked at Liam's jumper and it had a similar brown stain, which.
3: Yeah, fair enough. Interesting. Wonderful. Okay. So Jemima, you feel like now that you've heard all these clues, you've put the pieces together, are you confident? Do you think you've got the secret stain?
4: I think I'm confident, yeah.
1: Okay, all right. Well, what do you think our stain on our car seat is?
4: I think it's a chicken satay.
1: How does chicken satay tie into the Rolling Stone satisfaction?
4: Because satay satisfaction, I don't know, kind of a stretch.
1: Oh, yeah, like satisfaction.
3: Yes, satisfaction. Jeez, that'd be good for like a Canton or something to jump on if they could pay for the rights to pay for the Stones' music.
1: Jemima.
3: It is incorrect. It is not that. Thank you for trying, though. I will have more guesses after 9 o'clock, and Jemima, you can try as many times as you want. So make sure, if you've not yet, check out the post on the Ben and Liam Instagram. There is a clue in there. I tell you what, if you read into it the right way, it's going to give this thing away.
1: And while you're there, give the page a follow.
3: Yeah, why the hell not?
1: Go on.
5: 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Right now, it's Ben and Liam. 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
7: Morning there, it's Whitey live from the Kiss Traffic Centre, Parkside Urgent Sewer Works, Green Hill Road near George Street, more works at Kensington Gardens, Kensington Road near West Terrace, slow for works at Paradise, Gorge Road near Jan Street, getting busy at the moment, Marion Road. Camera, Hart Street, Glanville. 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Right now sitting on 12. That's Kiss Traffic and Weather together with Ben and Liam. 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

0: Don Henley, the boys of summer, and the boys of Kiss 102.3. Ben and Liam are hanging out with you on this Friday morning. We're in the time machine currently in 1984, Liam.
1: Yeah, Tetris came out this year. I mean, if that ain't 80s, I don't know what is.
0: Did you ever watch that movie they did in 2026? They did a movie about Tetris?
1: I meant to watch it, but I never got around to it.
0: Yeah, I can't remember if I heard good things or if it was horrible.
1: Yeah, I thought there was some sort of crazy thing that happened with the guy who invented Tetris, right?
0: I thought it was more about the kid who won the championship.
1: Yeah, but the guy who made Tetris, the Alexei guy, I don't think anything good happened to him.
0: His name was Alexei?
1: I'm pretty sure he was like a Soviet.
0: How do you know the name?
1: Oh, I know he was like a Soviet guy.
0: Right.
1: I could be wrong. Okay. I could be wrong. Maybe I'm thinking of something else.
0: Well, look, hey, let's keep the tunes rolling. No ads for the next 5 songs and we're halfway through. This is the Pointer Sisters' Jump on KISS 102.3.

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